0: 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Caller buys a patient is hitting other residents and staff members, saying that she's going to kill herself. Tim, where's going to be a white female, age 71?
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1: 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Respond on Operations 6.

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0: Did you have EMS en route to this location?
1: Negative. Did you need us to get them en route?
0: Yeah, 10-4, just code 1, it's going to be a mental patient.
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705, 1061. Robert John Adam, 9661. Robert John Adam, 9661. We're going to be 70 West and West Edwards.

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0: 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Good, have EMS dispatch here.
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2: For the missing person, 619 Tower Street. If on Tower Street, classifying boy has been missing since around 1900 hours. So as she went to pick up the kids around 1850 at the Village Learning Center, and that the children should be with her. But she should have been home by now and does not have her cell phone with her. So just to say, 27-year-old black female, Bree Asia, crew

higher. Chest pains. 100 pain.

heard on Monday, 262 Liam Street, 262 Liam Street. 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They stated she needs to file a report with the police department. She did advise if you'll go through the back door at the location, the front door is broken when you get there.

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0: me. 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
1: Yes.
0: I'm just 1014 EMS in route is advising we have an 18-minute ETA.
2: Five 20 Central 4014. This is the accidentally drunk Clorox.
0: Ten four.

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1: Go ahead.
0: Can we get a supervisor, EMS supervisor out here? 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
1: We're going to be Wilson Mills on pace 3. Wilson Mills on pace. Stand by for 49. Is going to be Robert King William 2892. Robert King William 2892. Displayed on a black and color Chevy Silverado.

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0: get me off of this first, so I get right back out. 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
1: Hey, Vaughn.

Victor David Sam 2920. Victor David Sam 2920. Gonna be standing by for an address.

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1: 415, go ahead.
0: B. Clayton Boulevard and Pony Farm. BA Gray, BMW. Under an occupant. Stand by for 28.
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2: Any shooting investigation following this area, put the deer down.

0: heard from this, I'll be around the 24th.
1: Yeah.
2: -29 to Rashawn Jones out of Smithfield, Class C active. He's shown an expired 1035.
1: Yeah.
0: Can run those for 2729 information, please.
3: Yeah, same off.

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0: Holy Durwood and Wilson Mills, Durwood and Wilson Mills, Lincoln Frank Sam, 9568, Lincoln Frank Sam, 9568. 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

0: sir. You're in.
1: Obviously, you can be at 910 East Lee Street, apartment B as a boy, for a Valerie Marsh subject, born in 79. Magistrate advised the patient has a history of violence. The paperwork's at the MO. $11.43, your status.
2: Yeah.
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0: 199 Axum Road, cross of Sandy Farm Court and Hornbeam Lane. 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
1: Steven, the advisor just said he saw the vehicle leaving and got the 28 for me.
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0: 2400 office, can you run that registration plate, that 28, see what the pickup's for?
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17 to 15. There's two vehicles leaving now. A witness said that the male said he was going to slap the female. I was going to be a heavy set black male with a white shirt on.

24 Islands. Before I have an area to unknown type call at 57 over Driftport, 57 over Driftport. All the caller could say was there was people in the street.

reference registered owner, Anthony Harris, out of Raleigh. 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The 1031, we're on it. Negative 2 minutes.

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0: Yeah, the municipal park is going to be a red and colored Camry. We'll have a 28 from Connecticut, Boy Paul 12809. Boy Paul 12809.

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So I've added a name and date of birth to CAD. 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

0: 24, 25 hours. Moon clears tonight. I'll be AM. 24 to be 10-6 for just a little bit. I'll handle that 10-46 in just a second.
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0: 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East Market and Town Center. East Market and Town Center, John Lincoln Sam 6965, John Lincoln Sam 6965. 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
0: You're on the right, so I want to advise 29 status. 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
1: Do you have a rest? 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

0: is 2032, Shoshone status, ID card only, next to
1: Yeah, well, thank you.

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0: General.
2: 28, Lincoln Edward Young, 4244, Lincoln Edward Young, 4244, on a green SUV.
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0: Due to property damage, including Little Road, Oak Alley Trail. Everybody's in, it's going to be a dark sedan right off the other side of the roadway. Ten 414, 1061. Go on. Clayton and Pony Farm, North Carolina. Lincoln Henry Frank 3195. Lincoln Henry Frank 3195. Silver Jeep SUV. Go on.
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1: 27 located for the Gerald Bass, subject out of Raleigh, Class 2 Charles active, restriction 19 BAC, point 04, negative 10.
0: Yeah, 04.
2: Caller, they can see the item that they threw. They couldn't make out what it was from their bedroom window. They're going to be at 28 Rolling Meadows Drive. Stated he went east on Glen Laurel. East on Glen Laurel. They did confirm it was the driver.
0: Is 23 with the vehicle. It's going to be near the entrance of East Clayton Community Park.
2: Okay.
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0: Murfield Lane down the street.

0: address is in Glen Laurel neighborhood. I'll start heading that way if you'll head the other way, from the other way.
1: Tip 4, should I go off of Ensign?
0: Oh, I have.
2: Seventeen 13, I'm right here at Brookdale.
3: Gentlemen, throwing something over the fence. What address did this come from?
4: That came from 28. They said that they were 28 Rolling Meadows.
3: Okay.

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0: 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Respond on Operations 5.
1: It's going to be unlocked to get into the yard. A caller from 28 is advising the box that was thrown is a box of THC.
2: Okay.
3: Can we reference his son, Gabriel Evans, being pulled over by you tonight? He's just wanting further information.

0: have the driver appears he's run off to an address. We're getting further at this time. Airfield Drive.
1: For is the subject at the house or on his way to the house? Martina 17, out of the address.

0: servo.
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0: Okay.
1: We'll get contact with the subject.

0: go to 27 when you're ready, and if you could dispatch EMS 31 to the address on Rearfield Lane. Four four six zero zero seven four. Repeating 4446 0074.
1: 10-4, reference for EMS.

411 Central. 28, John Frank Robert, 3527. John Frank Robert, 3527. Ford Focus, gray in color, next 1051. You need a rollback?

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1: Could you advise me if next 1051 that's on rotation?

0: 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Next up is NC Recovery and Towing.
1: 10-4. Was a... I'm just 21.
0: Yep.

0: 33, sans aucun effectivement.
1: Lotto 33, go ahead.
0: Be Market in second, Market in second. But Lincoln Charles Baker 4992. Lincoln Charles Baker 4992. On a gray, I believe it's going to be a Jeep occupied one time.
2: Here, do we need to take a left?
3: You can bring him back here, and EMS can 25 us out here.
2: So.
4: That's him around.
1: 10-4, we have him en route to the Murfield Lane address, just advising any change.
4: 10-4, change that location to the scene of the 10-6 here in Glenville.
1: 10-4, we'll advise them. Central 411, just 10-14, Carolina Auto Center will be 10-17 for that vehicle.
3: Yeah.

0: 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You're back and ready.
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0: Pritchard Road and then come in that side street and round back where the bus parking and the fields are. And then it's completely around the back of the school.
1: So

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1: More 1060 vehicle. It's going to be in the area of 808 Blunt Street. However, I just got a light colored top and a red bottom. 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

0: she advised she would like a 1021 if you find the vehicle.
1: 10-4, I drove from Frogden Road to Lee Street. Didn't see her here. He should be 1080 there.
2: 6-4, sir, 8-5-3-7-3-3.

Clayton Fire Station 2, Delta, Chest Pain, 311 Damon Street, cross of Joyner Street and Pond Street. Respond on operations 4.

0: Alarm company advised that keyholder has been notified. Did not advise if he was responding. The number is in the cab.
1: Okay, well, we've went inside the building, cleared it, and secured the door back. Inside that cab, please.

0: car, last stop on the roadway in the area of 4226 US Highway 78, 4226 US Highway 78. How many horses in the roadway again?
1: Possible.

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0: 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It's going to be a white male in his 50s wearing camo shirt and khaki pants.
1: Central.

5210 Fire, Charlie Chest Pain, 50 Greenleaf Road, cross of NC Highway 50 North and Morrison Manor Drive. Respond on operations 5.

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1: Sam, or we do.

0: 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I have a Chevy 1088 on 02's call. Did he give a address or direction of travel?
1: Negative.
0: I found.
1: 10-4.
0: Yeah, 4212.
1: 10-4.

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1: I'm going to get to McDonald's with John King Robert, 5175, on a golden color Toyota Corolla. One time.
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0: 6 Central. It's 10-4 for you, Miss Bug. Come on.
1: 10-4.
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0: Yeah, exactly.
1: These look like the horses from Bill's Grove right there at W.C. Braswell. Can you run down there and see if you can make contact with anybody?
0: Beautiful. Yeah,

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1: 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I'll be 1080 Charles.
0: General.

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1: And Swift Creek Road, right before the off ramp. I'll be out with North Carolina 28, Lincoln Henry Roberts 6837. Lincoln Henry Roberts 6837. It's going to be on a white Toyota.
0: Sure.
2: S-41.
0: You can clear Smith Collins, show us en route to that medical alarm pendant in Campus 14.
2: Campus 14, you're direct.
0: Copies, we're back in.

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I got four horses out here in the road that keep running back, and they're heading towards 70. So if you can, try to expedite them getting out here.

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2: 10-4, that's 27 for Holly Weisner of Archer's Lodge. Is Class C Charles active, showing one unserved OFA and EWARN, Franklin for possession.

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0: 4400. 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

0: 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Vincent on the period to jail. The amount is going to be 147-865. 147-865.
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0: source has been located. They've been returned. You show me 10-8, and also I have canceled animal control.
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Mary Adam John, 1251. Mary Adam John, 1251. Also got a 27 by the number 4, you want to read? Seven, 8696, 3257, 8696, you just buy us 29s.

comes back to a 2013 Ford truck to a Michael Newcomb at Clayton. Lights are showing active, negative two nines and negative two nines on them.

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0: Revise. I believe they think someone broke into the residence at 625 Aversboro Drive. 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
1: Being routed to Jake, you can clear me from his walking control.

Charles 1, North Carolina, Paul Edward 0, 2468. Paul Edward 0, 2468. Me, Florida, Nora, George, Frank, Tom, 88. 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

0: 1217 Central, 1061. Annual Road, gonna be North Carolina, Lincoln, Mary Victor, 2739. Lincoln, Mary Victor, 2739 on a Ford van.
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0: Okay,
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1: Howl Street. Caller advised about 5 minutes ago. It sounded like someone was trying to get into their back door. We're still in public service with them.
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He has assistance on his way.

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Alright, that VIN is actually shown out at West Virginia on a 2007 Toyota Camry. It says the registered owner is USAA 029.

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1: Ren.
0: 70 eastbound at the 335 with Edward David, X-ray 4444, EDX 4444 on a silver color Buick SUV.

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0: 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One lane of Cover Bridge is going to be closed. I'm on scene. I'll have to land.
1: Two.
2: North side station 2, north side station 1, Bravo MVA, 6592, Covered Bridge Road, cross up South Murphy Road and Archer Lodge Road. Respond on operations 4.

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Bethany, first responders. Delta, difficulty breathing. 4087 Glendale Road, cross off NC Highway 222 West and Pollock Road. Respond on operations 5.

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0: 10-4 in reference to that Powell Street. 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
2: Were you at the school yet? Me here on Flint, near Monroe Road. I'm out with one of the students.

103, that 28 comes back to a 2012 Honda Accord to Monique Johnson at 108 Depot Lane, Selma. 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

Smithfield, Station 1, Charlie, difficulty breathing, 420 South 2nd Street, cross of East Riverside Drive and East Davis Street.

Selva fire, all call. Commercial fire alarm. 2555 West Oak Street, cross of Buffalo Road and U.S. Highway 70 West. Respond on operations 7.

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Respond on operations 8.

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Would you bring me this 82? 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
1: Mike and I, staying at 23.
0: Got 9, 10, 4.

Selva Fire, Charlie Obstetrical, 182, Redwood Drive, number 1F, cross of Azalea Court and Oriole Court, respond on operations 6.

0: 23:30, 10:04.
1: Six for me, that's 11. Hi. Hospital at Wake Mills, please.
2: You only say you arrived at Wake Mills, is that correct?
1: 10:04 at hospital.

Empire Tower reference to a 1060 vehicle. 20 is going to be John Lincoln Victor 7624, John Lincoln Victor 7624.

0: person at 201 Fort Massey, Skyland Drive. 12-year-old daughter is acting out and left the apartment. Black female wearing a blue t-shirt, blue jeans, and a white backpack. Time lapse of 10 minutes. 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
1: Yo.
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0: Clayton Pony Farm. Clayton Pony Farm on Michigan 28 of Edward William Tom 0231. Edward William Tom 0231. We have black and colored Chevy Malibu occupied up on top.
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0: 35 Marshall Lane, 4359 Marshall Lane. We don't have the address of the hangar.
1: Okay, four now.
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Bigley Road, correction, 301 Bay Valley Road, Winston, North Carolina. Henry David John, 4749. Henry David John, 4749. 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
1: 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Victor 5-3. 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

0: 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Delta, difficulty breathing. 153, Horse Creek Trail, Cross Street, Wilder Road. Respond on operations 4.
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0: Central from EMS 82.
1: Do we have PD in the
2: car? 10-4. Sheriff's Office is en route.
0: Copy that. You have a single vehicle blocking the lane of traffic. It's going to be a white Jeep. I'll give you a size up on the patient in just a minute.

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0: Victor Frank Tom 7365. Victor Frank Tom 7365. I can go to your sport. It's Archie Bob one time.
1: Good.
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1: Senator Lincoln, 4926, 7000, 4926.
0: We're coming up to a 2018 BMW G3 10 to a SAD subject at a Raleigh show and limited expired 10/31 of 2019, negative 2 knots.

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0: to a Matthew Lindsay out of Selma, showing limited expiry at 6:30 at 23, negative 2 knots.
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0: 25 to go.
1: 70 westbound in WC Brazel. It's me, White Jeep. Mary, boy, Mary, 7300.

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Kings near Rick, 70 near Rick's, be out with South Carolina, 855-4 Charles King. 855-4 Charles King. Be on the red color. Super, correction, Eclipse, I probably want to.

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0: 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Same as also on active probation.
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0: 10-4.

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0: Yeah.

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One 70 in Lisa. Eastbound.

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Delta, 6 person, 8168, Old Beulah Road, cross of Micro Road West and Shoe Heel Road. Respond on operations 4.

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3: 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EMS is on scene.
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trespassing at 171 Pepperbush Drive. Call of Eyes, this is Mel that's been hanging out since 8:30. Black male, 47, wearing a black t-shirt and camo pants. He's on the porch listening to camera.

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And then name and date of birth to the count if I could read back.

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1: On another note, I had an officer contact a officer or trooper Denny for additional 1014. I don't know if you call that.

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0: I've got a 21 for you for the trooper. 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It's going to be Officer Denny. I got that number when you're ready.
1: Is it 698-1370?
0: Negative. It's 252-236-1712. 252-236-1712.
1: Yeah, well, thanks, Central. 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
0: Temple.

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0: The Barber Street in front of the Child Care Network on a unreadable temp tag. Tan in color, Chevy Tahoe, appears occupied two times.

0: 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What kind of OCF was?
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1: Yeah.

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sant, for 5-6 år. Westbound, just before Financial. The Victor Henry Frank 1784, Victor Henry Frank 1784, right, Kohler's Ford Edge, occupied one time.

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1: Route. Stable. Clear from that call, going to us and have to defend on that call. Walmart will be in route. We're closer.

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1: 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Respond on
0: Operations 8.

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1: Central, you can give me the other one.
2: So, 414, the other party is going to be on scene that did not drive away.
0: Which one do you want?
1: One, just hold it, I'll take it to.

0: we're still on scene. Can you dispatch out District 1 and PD back to the scene that we're at? We're still at a...
1: Tempor, you need to back out at 171 Pepper Bush.
0: Tempor, good one, sir.
2: Tempor.
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2: 10-8 Thanksgiving, 10-6 Carthorne's orange.

0: serious. 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It's going to be a 101 Samuel Lane. 101 Samuel Lane.
1: Is it getting out from

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1: 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They're requesting your code 1.
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1: No.
2: Twenty-eight, sixteen, 10:41.
0: 2816, 10:41.

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0: Oh, go ahead.
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0: 3 gravel parking lot. I believe the female you're out with is going to be related to this accident.
1: Yeah, it is. 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I think she needs 2 different cars.
0: I'm about to head that way right now. 1134 Central, I got 128 for you. I'm glad it's this vehicle, too. 34 Gray. It'll be Lincoln Mary Victor 4033. Lincoln Mary Victor 4033. Stand by for a second.

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1: 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Respond on Operations 6.
2: 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Now be in test of vehicle 2.

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1: Civil.
2: 1134 Central. I got another witness. 27 when ready.
1: Go ahead.
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2: Good. Abnormal behavior. 4561 Stephen Sausage Road. 4561 Stephen Sausage Road. So a female having suicidal thoughts.
0: Wait, so that's a real thing that

0: 34. I need on two separate calls. Just confirm it's going to be the same. I didn't come in. I'll just link them all together because I've got both information from different calls.
1: 10-4. Also, I have another 27 witness. I'm ready.
0: Okay.
1: Six 4 6 8 0 1 6 8.

0: 11-14, 11-34. And the witness I just put in, she works at Security Finance right there in the corner. She's got everything on tape if you need it.
1: Okay.

0: 20307 Office, Wendy Stephen and Mike.
1: Pepperbush.
2: Jim. It is involved.
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0: 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Can you do a 29 check on the name DOB and scan notes?
1: Yeah, ma'am.
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1: Any information found on that Milton Gonzalez with that date of birth?
2: Pizza Chest Pain, 252 2 Claude Road, cross of Mount Pleasant Road and D.A. 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Respond on Operations 5.
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And is the items in residence?

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0: Dr. Donnie and 70. It's going to be a Nissan Versa. I think I'm in area 3466.
1: 2-1.

0: Station 1, Clayton Fire Station, Flint Fire Station 3, Garner Fire Station 4, Structure Fire High Life Hazard, 2138 Veterans Parkway, cross of Health Parkway, and Spring. Operations 1.
1: Roger. 27 on Elizabeth, Carbajal, 114, Vivian Miller Lane, Beulahville, Class C Charles, signal 14, and definitely negative 2 on.
2: Central Clayton, how'd you want to route?

0: Yeah.
1: Right, 50.
2: Seven.
0: Was it extinguished? They were still in units to respond to confirm.
3: Thirty-one, 36 is run code 1. Stay off the half secure near it. Handle sanity anything.
1: Six near Zebulon right now.
4: About 2 minutes from your call, take it.
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2: 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That word, Eric.
1: You show me 10 AI on my 14 would be standing by with that vehicle for the 51. Right.
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0: 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How's that to a Dodge truck from? Angelita Garcia at Fuquay Verena NC. Plate status active, -29.
1: Yeah.

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0: significant threats at 19 East Calvert Court, 9 East Calvert Court happened this morning. There's a dead code in the room.
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3: Not that I'm aware of, sir.

1054 PD only, and the area is 642 East Market Street. Suspect vehicle is going to be a gray car. It was a rear-end collision, and the suspect drove away. The other party is going to be on a white Dodge SUV.

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3: That caller will be standing by on the chicken barn PBA. They were still sitting in the middle of the road. I had them move over.

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1: Thirty-six. 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

0: 435-628 when you're ready. 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
1: Yeah, we'll stand by.

0: 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So, 2023 Chevy Malibu, registered to N Holdings, Prison Warehouse.
1: Yeah.

0: Clayton Boulevard near Town Center Boulevard. Tom Edwards Zebra 8076. Tom Edwards Zebra 8076. Silver Kia 1 Tom. Clayton Boulevard near Town Center.
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1: 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First name is Joshua. Last name, Henestraza. Date of birth is November 20th, 2008.
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1: Four, seven, nine. 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
3: Six Lynchar Avenue, Clayton, Class C Charles, active, negative two nines. Clayton's also checking in with you as well.
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1: The Kensington Court in News Ridge, North Carolina, Lincoln David 9209. Lincoln David 9209. Grand Color Kia van occupied. Here's one time.

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Takihara, Staten at 73, 24, James, Austin Road, Willow Springs, Classy Charles, active, negative 2-9.

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1: 11-14, 1054 property damage already occurred. It's going to be at 293 Kelly Drive. 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

0: Respondent 4902 NC Highway 50 North, number 9, cross of Lake Lisa Drive and White Azalea Way. Respond on operations 6.
1: Yeah.

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John Charles 25755. 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

0: Johnson. Did you give my NCIC entries for murder?
1: Yes, sir. 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
0: Damn for it. 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
1: Tom, if you would, show me that 124 Kensington Court reference property damage. 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

0: 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If you will, let me know when you're starting the escort so I can let someone know.
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1: 25 across 1064. Direction 42 in Tuscan Ridgeway is commuted. 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

Bolt 4 Oaks Elementary, 180 West Hatcher Street, 180 West Hatcher Street. SRO stated it happened in the county on 18th.

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2: Twenty-eight comes back to a 2010 Ford LTT, conventional to Alex Garcia out of Morven, North Carolina. Plate status active, negative two nines. Plates no longer on the vehicle.
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0: Jefferson Road, McPherson Elementary, Tom Frank William 906, Tom Frank William 986, Purple Dodge Challenger 1 Tom, Vincent, McPherson Elementary.
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0: In front of 33 Grantwood Road, just off Kensington Court. The boy David Frank 5561, boy David Frank 5561, flag color Camry, occupied one time.

0: 28, I'm ready. Lincoln Robert 3262. John Lincoln Robert 3262. Elliott Central. Out of the elementary school reference, 1058.
1: And WC Braswell Road, Princeton, plate status expired, negative 2 nines. Vehicle also has an inspection violation.
0: Nevermore, thank you.
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0: 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You can also clear out traffic complaint 10-8, Charles.

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1: Centauri Ponds. And Centauri Ponds on North Carolina, Robert King Young 5909. Robert King Young 5909, black and colored Toyota Sequoia, occupied one time.

0: JSON also, anyone copy? Careful. Fire showing from the Alpha Delta corner. We got reports of one victim, second floor. Engine 1 will be going in for fire attack and attempting to locate the victim.
1: Vincent, Torrey Pines.
0: Opposite end from the fire, somewhere near the Alpha Bravo side of the structure. And then you come search that area first, VES.
2: I'm set for no further.

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1: Three George Charles Paul 2 Frank 3.
0: Negative.
1: Instead of a, it might be a Frank instead of a Paul before the 3-9.
2: Murder, murder, murder. Murder, murder, murder. This is truck one. We found a victim. There's heavy fire and a Bravo into the structure. We got the victim, but we're pinned down from heavy fire coming from the attic. We're out in the water.

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0: Two, I was 10-8-0.

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1: He's in the 7,000 block of Elevation Road. Two trucks on scene. I just got the road closed until he can get it on the truck.

0: 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Respond on operations 4.
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1: 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Respond on Operations 6.
0: Do you have that one?

0: who's replacing Rishi Moore? Coming out of the structure, who, what unit will be replacing Rishi Moore?
1: Right now, do you have some agent for your operation?
0: They've been sitting long enough.
1: Copy. I have called for another alarm. We have two more engines, a truck, and a rescue on the way.

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0: I'll keep engine 6 and truck 2. 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
1: 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Plate status expired, -29.
0: 10-4. Justin, let's get out of here.
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Taylor, come around me quick. 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
0: Can you go ahead and have fire department respond with us to this call? 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

warrant holder, first responders, assist invalid, 4439 NC Highway 231, cross of Lorelei Lane and Richardson Road, respond on operations 5.

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0: Pavlov's Dalsmith. 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
1: Know what we need to shut down if we need to shut down anything. CN4, stay off. If I can just get someone to shut down 2nd and Smith going to main, that should be all we need.
2: 36 is about to be 23.
1: 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Thank you.
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0: 70 Temple.
1: All the units are probably 1023. There's enough on scene. He's up and alert.
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0: 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The second is going to be temporarily shut down.
1: So.
2: Looks at the ABC store. There's a male subject. That's been 10:55 and baseball cap and white shirt. He operates a blue Chevy Tahoe.
0: Engineering 42 is for District 1.

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1: 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It's Silver GMC's here.

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1: 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You can reassign 42 is calling me.
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1: Tavor, welfare check at 16311 NC Highway 50 North, 16311 NC Highway 50 North. It's going to be the sheep. Male slumped over the wheel in a silver PC.
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0: 10-4, and I'll be taking care of those other two 73s. No, staff checking here.

warrant holder, first responders. Delta, sick person. 178 West Odell Lane, Cross Street, East Odell Lane. Respond on operations 9.

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from PD officer. Hey, can one of y'all respond to our station routine traffic? We got a, I don't even know what we got. A lady just pulled up, said that she's picked up a woman that's crazy and is wanting to get in touch with an officer. So not here in front of our building.

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0: Simple. That red Kia will be the last vehicle that I've got stopped after that.

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1: Five from Smithfield.
0: I'm closing tower one. Taking fire department is about to service.
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3: For the 2 consenting vehicles, 439 Lynchshire Avenue. Be a white Jeep Wrangler parked on the sidewalk and a white Ford truck parked on the opposite side of the road.
1: And Jewel Lane, respond on operations 6.
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0: He's up there.
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0: 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Charlie Stroke, 15,000.
1: There's a 1050 pending escrow Walmart. I can take care of that, buddy.

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2: What's 20?
1: That leaves 30.
2: On Harnett between South Lee and Elm. She's just kind of meandering around.
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0: 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I have a 21 request from a Miss Hampton subject. I want a 21 reference for her son that was found walking on the highway.
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2: 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I'll go one time.

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0: EMS 21.
1: Yes,
0: Sheriff's Office on scene. Is there a question? You step it up, reference the neck pain.
1: We're about a minute out.
0: Single. Fisher 5, Van Hart.
2: Yes, ma'am. Do we have a fire department in route to Kiowa 21?
0: Negative, just a EMS.
2: 10-4, since we have the roadway, and I know the SO is on the scene, but can we get a fire department also, please?
0: 10-4.
3: EMS 11?
0: 11, guys.
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0: 22-9-10-4. There was a white GMC Yukon right out of gas.
4: 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Respond on operations 6.

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0: Section of Graham Street, 70 East. Graham Street, 70 East. Caller reports that a man is dragging a girl in a car. Commit a dark SUV, Chevrolet. Caller's at the gas station off of 95 where the Hardee's is.

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3: 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She's unsure.

0: Yeah.
1: Alright, we're all arriving safely in Hibbett, which is short.
0: I have a more precision.

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0: Ahead.
2: 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Looks like it's Paul 3479.

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0: Sheriff's Office, 2109. We're not getting any hits back on that serial number.
1: Okay, well.

Juice 1014 of a pending indecency call. It's Handy Hugo's, reference to a male peeing behind the ATM at the gas station. 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

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If you could just advise Smithfield to be on the lookout, it was last known heading that direction.

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2: Sheriff's Office, 2110, your status?
3: 1. They thought it was last seen heading towards Smithfield. Unknown if it was going to be right leaf or Ellis Center Drive.
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0: gray in color SUV. We're going to be off of 406 South Church Street beside Nick's Pizza.
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0: What do you say?

Emma 16 then. Cedric, can you place Emma 16 out of service admin?

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Team Mark 16 out of service mechanical instead of admin, please.

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1: 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King Frank Paul, Roger Simpson. Elliot Preston and Crocker, white car SUVs.

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The white male, black shirt with no pants and holes in his underwear, trying to fight the caller at the smoke shop.

0: me from the Dollar General, 1130 South Pollock Street. The caller's last, and then two people came in and stolen things from the store.
1: Go ahead.
2: San Andreas Catholic Church, North Carolina 28, Lincoln Mary Victor, 3046 on a black Cadillac.
3: Since what's your time lapse?
0: So we're 2 to 3 minute time lapse. Caller is advising that they have just left at this time, took a right out of the PVA. All they could advise, description-wise, was a white female.
3: 10-4, you can show me the right.
0: So,

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1: The caller also updated description of a Hispanic male in his 40s, pants, blue Nike hat, light green blue shirt, and that the female was wearing a green shirt with black leggings.

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0: Yeah, Veterans Parkway, just past Rainbow Lanes, Victor Edward Adam 9927, Victor Edward Adam 9927, the golden color Chevy Cruze occupied one time. Laurel Ridge Drive.
1: Temple.

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0: 7 Central.
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2: If you could please run that 27, I just put cat. You're going to assign this back to the special event.